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Our time now is 16 minutes to 7. Once again, welcome and good evening. And again, thank you for being with us, and thank you for being a part of your evening program, wherever you're tuning in from, but in the same time, thank you for tuning in and keep it locked to your favorite station, 88.6 FM, Radio Ngorofa. 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

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Here again, next one is The Lion's Awakes. 29 minutes 9. Good evening.

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Time now it's about 20 minutes to 9 once again. Good evening and thank you for being with us. The next songs is shout out to those that just tuned in from Ewa. Thank you for tuning in and this is for you guys. 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
1: Is it spicy?
0: Your phone takes forever to save a picture. Yeah, hold on, one more. Had a few, but you not come out. Might just let you meet my mom. You met my mom already.
1: Oh, yeah, I met her. Yeah, she's very nice.

0: 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You need to get down to the club. It is crazy.
1: Mama, I'm grateful to be writing you this letter. I got a lot of time to think in this place. We're like caged animals in here.
2: Hey, baby, it's me. It's the baby's birthday, and we miss you, and we just want you to come home. Call me back when you get this, okay? I love you. Bye.
0: Don't worry. I know security. Just tell your mama you're staying in my house. It'll all be good. Get down here. It's crunk.
1: I love you so much, and I will show you that I'm a good son. I love you with all my heart.
3: Acon is accused of
4: 14-year-old girl
3: thrown from the stage.
4: Reporting
3: the attorney for the prosecution.
4: True African American.
3: Criminal past.
5: Sponsors have pulled out of the concert.
3: Attorneys say
4: Atlanta
3: no comment.
4: Resident
6: as life goes on, I'm starting to learn more and more about responsibility, and I realize that everything I do is affecting the people around me. So I want to take this time out to apologize for things that I've done. Things that haven't occurred yet, and things that they don't want to take responsibility for.

0: She's got me like na na na na na na na na na.
1: Miss Worldwide.
0: She's got that look in her eyes.
1: Enrique Iglesias.
0: Like she wants to mess around.

0: 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It's happy for real.
1: For sure.
0: Baby Bash.
1: What is it?
0: Yeah. Funky J.

0: Let's mess around.
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0: ain't no fussin', ain't no argue it.
1: There you go.
2: Okay.
1: Is it spicy?
0: Your phone takes forever to save a picture. Yeah, hold on, one more. Had a few, but you knock them out. Might just let you meet my mom. You met my mom already.
1: Oh, yeah, I met her. Yeah, she's a long very time nice. Ago.

judged by the color of their skin, but by the content of their character.

0: yelling at the house. You need to get down to the club. It is crazy.
1: Mama, I'm grateful to be writing you this letter. I get a lot of time to think in this place. We're like caged animals in here.
2: Hey, baby, it's me. It's the baby's birthday, and we miss you, and we just want you to come home. Call me back when you get this, okay? I love you. Bye.
0: Don't worry. I know security. Just tell your mama you're staying in my house. It'll all be good. Get down here. It's crunk.
1: I love you so much, and I will show you that I'm a good son. I love you with all my heart.
3: Thrown from the stage. The attorney for the prosecution.
4: True African American.
5: Criminal past.
6: Sponsors have pulled out of the concert.
5: Attorneys say
4: Atlanta
5: no comment.
4: Resident.
7: As life goes on, I'm starting to learn more and more about responsibility. And I realize that everything I do is affecting the people around me. So I want to take this time out to apologize for things that I've done. Things that haven't occurred yet, and things that they don't want to take responsibility for.